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0: Det var Bryan Adams, Summer of 69 altså. Vi fortsetter med Right Said Fred, heter gruppa, og det fra 2001, og låta heter You're My Mate.
1: I'll tell you what I think, she's a cow. She's let you down too many times now. 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

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But they ain't, and that's the reason.